for money and get advice. Ask for advice, get money twice. I'm from the dirty, but that Chico nice. Y'all call it a moment, I call it life.

0: 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Check it out. With the most played songs from around the world. This is the official world chart with DJ Butta.
1: Let's go. All right, let's get this started. Welcome to the official world chart on Telesaur Radio. I'm PJ Butta. I'll be counting down the top 20 songs of the world with you. Coming back to the chart, we got Billa Kay, also a song originally released in 1983. And I got some world premieres. I got that new Zara Larsson and Pink Panthers collab, and this year's Eurovision winning song, too, if you haven't heard it yet. And special guest today from the movie Devil Wears Prada 2, actress Meryl Streep, and Lady Gaga, who has a song on the movie soundtrack, too. But before we get started, let's quickly recap last week's top three songs. Starting with number three last week, it was Tame Impala with Dracula.

0: Drop Dead.
1: Olivia Rodrigo with Drop Dead, last week's number one song and has been for 2 weeks now on the official world chart. And kicking off the show is a song that just achieved platinum status in the UK, Australia, and New Zealand. That's more than 700,000 certified sales across three countries. And making its return to the official world chart at number 20, here's I Love It, I Love It, I Love It.

0: 5'9" brown eyes.
1: Rain Dance from Dave featuring Tims moves down 4 spots to number 19. And up next is Olivia Dean, who's confirmed that she's already working on follow-up material for her next album, and she's looking for new music collaborators. So if anyone's listening, you might want to hit her up. You could be on her next album. No need to rush anything new, though, Olivia, because this song is still doing well around the world. It's So Easy to Fall in Love is at number 18.

So Easy to Fall in Love from Olivia Dean drops from number 14 to number 18 this week. And at number 17 is Justin Bieber, whose dad signed up to compete in a reality TV show called The Traitors Canada. Maybe Justin will show us clips of that at Coachella next year. Here's Ben.

0: on.
1: Baby from Justin Bieber featuring Ludacris falls 7 spots to number 17. And at number 16, Zara Larsson, who performed at YouTube's Upfront launch event in New York last week and is in the UK this week preparing to headline BBC Radio 1's Big Weekend in Sutherland, England. Sounds like her life is busy

0: Lush Life from Zara Larsson moves up a spot to number 16 on the official world chart.
1: World Chart Special.
0: It's PJ Butta. Let's check out the top three songs in Europe this week, according to Radio Monitor. And number three is I Just Might from Bruno Mars.
2: I Just Might.
0: And number two is Bebe Rexha and Faithless with New Religion. And the number one song in Europe this week is Fever Dream from

0: And trending in Europe this week is French DJ and producer Bob Sinclair, who samples a big 1980s radio hit by New Shoes. This is I Can't Wait featuring Kaiza.
1: Trending.

0: That's a song trending in Europe this week from Bob Sinclair and Kaiser. That's called I Can't Wait. And I know you can't wait for the number one song, but you're going to have to wait because we are not close, but we're getting there. I'm PJ Butta. Coming up, I got two Pink Panthers and Zara Larsson collabs on the way. Yes, two. Also, the group performing at the FIFA World Cup Final Halftime Show. Ooh, you want to hear who this is going to be. And actress Meryl Streep, the star of the Devil Wears Prada 2 movie, will join us for a chat after this on the official world chart on Telesaur Radio.
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July 19th. Okay, are you ready for this? It's BTS. Yes. And their song sinks from number 8 to number 15 on the official world chart.

spots to number 16. Now, last week, I promised to play Pink Panther's and Zara Larsson's new track, so I'm going to play it in a few minutes. But first, here they are with Stay

0: stateside from Pink Pantherist and Zara Larsson moves down one spot to number 13 this week on the official world chart.
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0: And we got a chance to talk with actress Meryl Streep from the Devil Wears Prada 2 movie, and we had to ask about those shoes and what it's like wearing them 20 years later.
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is from Ella Langley, makes a huge jump, up 8 spots to number 12 this week. And Ray was surprised by composer Hans Zimmer, who joined her on stage at her LA show, where Adele was also spotted at. How come she didn't go on stage? She should have went on stage, Adele. Here is Where's My Husband at number 11.

Where's My Husband by Ray stays at number 11 this week on the official world chart. It's PJ Button. Let's check out the top three songs in El Salvador, according to Radio Monitor. At number 3 is Anita and Shakira with Choice.

0: score this week is Vuelve from Ricky Martin, Tiny, and the Los Angeles Azules. And trending in South America this week is Marcelo Rubio and Robbie. Here's Manara, Nos Volvemos a Odiar.
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2: 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Coming up, we'll check what's trending in the U.S. and Africa. Also, I have a song originally released in 1983 entering the chart, and I'll world premiere the song that won the Eurovision Song Contest. But before we get into it, let's quickly recap last week's top three, starting with number three last week. It was Dracula by Tame Impala. And number two last week was Justin Bieber and Nicki Minaj with Beauty and a Beat. And last week's number one song was Drop Dead from Olivia Rodrigo. And kicking off the top 10 is an artist that Vogue magazine called a fashion girl and announced her as the person behind the ultimate party skirt of summer 2026. Who is it? It's Olivia Dean. And this is her second song on the official world chart. This is Man I Need at number 10.

Lauren is still at number 9 this week. And next is Bruno Mars, whose The Romantic Tour continues to expand with new dates added across the U.S., U.K., and Europe. And I hear the show's incredible, so check it out if you can. Here's I Just Might, moving down to number 8.

Just Might from Bruno Mars moves down from number 6 to number 8 this week. And K-pop Demon Hunters are the guest stars on Discovery Channel's new Shark Week special. The show is going to be called, this is pretty good, K-pop Shark Heroes. And it's basically a shark documentary with a K-pop soundtrack hosted by actor and comedian Ken Jeong and Ray Ami, who apparently love sharks. And apparently the world still loves this song. As it moves back into the top 10, this is Huntrix with Golden at number 7 on the official world chart.

Golden by Huntrix moves up from number 13 to number 7 this week. And Dominic Fike's going on tour in August in the U.S. and Canada. Tickets for some of his shows are still available if you want to catch him. And here he is with Baby Doll, falling down two places to number 6.

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0: It's PJ Budden. Let's check out the top 3 songs in the U.S. this week. At number 3 is Alex Warren's Ordinary. At number 2 is Bruno Mars with I Just Might. And the number 1 song in the U.S. this week is Olivia Dean's

That's Meghan Trainor's latest that's trending in the U.S. That one's called Shimmer. I'm PJ Budd, and coming up, I'll play what's trending in Africa and the top songs in South Africa. Also, Taylor Swift and Tame Impala are coming up in the top five on the official world chart on Telesaur Radio.

0: with Taylor Swift, whose album 1989 was added to the U.S. Library of Congress National Recording Registry this week, marking her first ever entry into the archive for culturally significant recordings. So congrats, Taylor.
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Dracula from Tame Impala moves down a spot to number four this week, and it looks like we have a brand new number one song on the official world charts because Olivia Rodrigo's Drop Dead is here at number three.

0: Dead.
1: Drop Dead by Olivia Rodrigo drops down from number one to number three this week on the official world chart. It's PJ Butta. Let's check out the top three songs in South Africa this week, according to Radio Monitor. At number three is Alex Warren with Fever Dream.
2: The second that you walked in, something like a fever dream.
1: At number two is Sam Deep, Nia Pearl, Boohee featuring Mano, Shella. And the number one song in South Africa this week is I Just Might from Bruno Mars.
3: I just might.
1: Trending in Africa this week is one of the most streamed artists in the Middle East and North Africa right now. This is Distinct, featuring Moroccan Spanish Afrobeats rapper and singer Morad on Mansoury.
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are down to the last two songs, and this song at number two is our only new entry as it lands direct there. And it's a song that was released in 1983, 12 years before the official World Charts first edition. And thanks to the movie Michael, it's back. Yes, it is the King of Pop, Michael Jackson, with his all-time classic, Billie Jean.

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0: And Lady Gaga is one of the big names on the Devil Wears Prada 2 soundtrack. And we had a chance to chat with her and asked her about her song Runway and how it came about.
2: I loved working with Doechii, and you know, she is just an amazing, amazing, brilliant, genius artist. And I just loved every second of working with her.
0: That's our special guest, Lady Gaga, talking about working with Doechii on their new song on the Devil Wears Prada 2 soundtrack. And here it is. This is Runway.

away the official World Chart number one song this week. Let's recap the top 10. Starting with number 10, it was Man I Need from Olivia Dean. At number 9 was Alex Warren's Ordinary. At number 8 was Bruno Mars with I Just Might.

And number three was Drop Dead by Olivia Rodrigo. And number two was Billie Jean by Michael Jackson. And our new top song on the official world charts is an old song from Justin Bieber and Nicki Minaj. Who would have thought a YouTube watching party at Coachella would lead to a number one song in the world?

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